That is Tucker Wetmore. That song gets the blondes fired up, man. It's Evan Paul on Taste of Country Nights with a brand new song that we needed. We needed this song. It's Dan and Shay, Say So.

down, got a baby at home and everything. Taste of Country Nights, another country artist with a new baby at home, Lauren Elena. Here she is with Chase Matthew. It's All My Exes, Taste of Country Nights. Another

And I was stuck at a car dealership the other day getting my wife's car fixed, and they kept playing all these songs that I'd never even heard of on their loudspeaker. Then this one came on. Well, I started

Thanks for hanging out tonight. Taste of Country Nights with Evan Paul. I've only been to a couple of weddings in my life, but I always like hold my breath when they say if anybody objects, you know, I'm like, please, nobody say anything. Here's a song that's pretty interesting that involves weddings. Water at a Wedding. It's from Graylin James. It's on Taste of Country Nights. Well, I

0: Jelly Roll there with Liar on Taste of Country Nights. Chances are you've heard somebody around you singing this song all day. Stella Lefty, this one's called Boston.
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0: Mainly clear again tonight. Lows level off around 53. Bright sunshine expected tomorrow. Daytime highs approaching 81. Daytime highs approaching 89 Thursday with a slight chance of thunderstorms. 92, lots of sunshine Friday. I'm meteorologist Paul Trombley on 97 KICK. Currently, it's 58 degrees.
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2: Dude, I'm running on pure adrenaline, brother.
3: Thank you, Hulk Hogan. I appreciate it.
2: All right, what do you got? What do you got for us in the Golden Ring of Games?
3: Today's question is, over 50% of people have not changed this in the last 3 years.
2: Their underpants. That's the kind of comedy you tune in for here.
3: Hey, get that laugh track in there, yeah. That's
2: the money maker. What was the question again? I totally forgot.
3: Thank you. Okay, here, Johnny Carson. Over 50% of people haven't changed this in the last 3 years.
2: What could it possibly be? Only you know. Well, maybe you know. 320-656-9453. That is the phone number. We would love for you to call us up, and maybe you can reign victorious in the Golden Ring of Games. Well, that's a part of the show now, for sure.
3: Yeah, it is.

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5: Daytime highs approaching 76 today. Under mainly clear skies, north winds 10 to 20 miles per hour. Mainly clear tonight, lows dip down to about 53. Daytime highs approaching 81 tomorrow. Ample sunshine expected. Daytime highs approaching 89 Thursday with a slight chance of thunderstorms. 92, mainly clear skies Friday. I'm meteorologist Paul Frombly on 97 KICK. Currently, it's 61 degrees.
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7: 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The guy barely got paid for it. 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Coming up next, when we do Maybe It's Just Me on The Kelly Jordan Show.

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It's the Valley's Hit Country 97 Kick with Chris and Chelsea. Just announced Riley Green, his Cowboy as It Gets Tour 2026. Going to be at the Ralph Engelstad Arena with Justin Moore. 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